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3: Better days are coming, if no one told you. I hate to hear you crying over the phone, dear. For 7 years running, you've been a soldier. But better days are coming, better days are coming for you. So when the night feels like forever,

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If you love somebody, set them free. That's how it is with me. But you know I'll always come back. And then she kisses me.